0: le meilleur de la musique. Oh, 103.5.
1: Hey, Em, it's Paul. I was listening to the album. Good fucking luck. You're on your own.

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I blasted off the planet, rock that caused catastrophe, and it matters more because I had it. Now I had, I thought about wreaking havoc on an opposition, kind of shocking, they want a static with precision. I'm automatic, quarterback, I ain't talking second, pack it up, I don't panic, batter up, who

Gobsmacked, great like it. Good if I can get the blame here. Robert Gobsmacked. Neighbor, I did Johnny Crater.